0: 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The hits keep rolling as you're driving home with Smash Mouth.
1: Good morning.

0: Lovely Ocean as we get set to wrap up our Drive at 5, powered by Ellingson Plumbing and Heating. I'm out that door. Everybody have a great Thursday night. Leave you tonight with this one. Well, Mother's Day, of course, is coming up on Sunday. You know who has a little fun on Mom's Day? Nate Bartkotze.
1: My mom wanted a koi pond. She's kind of finally, you know, at the age where she wants one. So for Mother's Day, we were like, we're going to build it for you. And so we got all the stuff and got shovels, and we started digging the hole for it. And I don't know if you've ever dug a hole before, but it's maybe the hardest thing you're ever doing in your life. You see it on TV and movies, and it's like, I'll just dig this hole real fast. And then you do it in real life, it's like, I guess it's all CGI, because it's impossible. It's so hard that it made me realize this is why so many people get caught when they kill someone with a shallow grave. That's how hard digging a hole is. Even if you're digging the most important hole of your life, you hit a point of just like, all right, that's good enough right there, boys. Yeah. Might be too deep. Like, well, his hand's sticking out. And you're like, put a leaf over it, dude. It's so hard that I promise you, my mom's koi pond is above ground. We're like, let's just go up with it, you know?
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8: Partly cloudy skies tonight with lows around 33. Southeast winds 5 to 10 miles per hour. Sunshine mixed with clouds at times again tomorrow. Daytime highs approaching 67. Mainly cloudy skies tomorrow night. Chance of rain showers. Lows dip down to about 38. Lots of sunshine and dry Saturday and Sunday with highs in the mid-50s. I'm staff meteorologist Paul Trombley. Currently 57.

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9: Partly cloudy skies tonight with lows around 33. Southeast winds 5 to 10 miles per hour. Sunshine mixed with clouds at times again tomorrow. Daytime highs approaching 67. Mainly cloudy skies tomorrow night. Chance of rain showers. Lows dip down to about 38. Lots of sunshine and dry Saturday and Sunday with highs in the mid-50s. I'm staff meteorologist Paul Trombley. Currently 58.